Let's go to Fallbrook, where Rachel listens to the Magic 92.5 5 o'clock boogie on the app. She gets a little static on the radio, so she just opens her phone and opens the free Magic 92.5 app to hear this morning's War of the Roses again on the app on demand, and of course listen to the 5 o'clock boogie. So Rachel and all of our friends in Fallbrook, welcome to the show. We're live in the mix, commercial-free 5 o'clock boogie. My name's R-Dub. That's DJ Hurricane Andrew. Thanks for listening in Fallbrook, my friends. Let's make it a night to remember.

0: correction. Small, quick correction. It takes three. It takes three. You, me, and DJ Hurricane Andrew. All right, we are the three musketeers driving home together. 5 o'clock boogie, commercial free.
1: Well, South 805, a crash at Nobel is cleared out. There's a new crash now at Balboa Avenue. It's out of lanes, but it's adding to this heavy drive from the split to National City. South 5, not a whole lot of help. South on 163, a little slower as well from the 805 into downtown. East 8 cleared a crash at College, adding to the slowing through Mission Valley. A little slow in the El Cajon Valley. North 15, heavy Miramar into Mira Mesa, and then off and on up to Via Rancho. 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I'm Tori Peck with traffic on Magic.

in a row, three artists that'll take the stage at the Magic 92.5 Freestyle Explosion. 10 days away. Stevie B, before that, the Cover Girls, and Seduction. We want a little appetizer for the main course. How's your wallet doing? My wallet is very light. I don't have much extra cash these days. If living here in San Diego feels more expensive lately, you are not imagining things. It is real. 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
7: Southbound 805, Balboa Avenue crash cleared out of lanes, but it's pretty heavy still from the split to the 94. South by the lighter of the two, you're still in and out of traffic from Genesee, kind of off and on to National City. South 163, a bit slow, Friars into Balboa Park. Still plenty of traffic on the East 8 through Mission Valley. And Southbound 15 backed up from the 52 into Mission Valley. North 15, heavy stuff, Miramar into Mira Mesa, and then it's the 56 to Villa Rancho. 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I'm Tori Peck with Traffic on Magic 92.5.

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17: On 805 South at Balboa, got that crash cleared over to the shoulder, but you're still going to see slowing all the way from Mira Mesa Boulevard. You'll stay on and off the brakes down to the 15. On the 15 North at Adams, got a report of a crash trying to clear from the lanes. And in La Mesa on the 8 West at Lake Murray, got some debris in the left lane. Alliant University educates and prepares you for licensure and credentialing in therapy, social work, nursing, and teaching. 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
21: On the 805 South at Mira Mesa, they did a break and got that crash cleared from the left lane. On the 5 southbound, right before the 163, I've got a report of another accident clearing from the lanes there as well. Thanks to AirTasker, you can get a cauldron built and cobwebs hung up in time for Halloween. 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

Magic 92.5. What's the two worst things to forget in the morning time? Number one, deodorant. But even worse, forgetting to listen to War of the Roses. Thankfully, there's the new Magic 92.5 app where you can replay this morning's War of the Roses on demand, anytime, any place. As for the deodorant and the stinky pits, I can't help you there.

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That was a diss record. Dre versus Eazy-E. That was a real diss record. Or Pac and Biggie. Those were diss records. Kids these days think that, like, Kendrick versus Drake is a beef.

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right, if you're not going to request the song, I am. Kelly just joined me in the studio. Hi, Kelly. Kelly, please play some After 7. Kevon Edmonds and After 7. One of my favorite slow jam groups. We'll see if Kelly grants my request. Will you play it? I sure hope so. I'll wait for it. Driving home After 7 and your dedications and the Magic 92.5 Quiet Storm next.

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you're mine now. It's the OJs adding the magic touch to the midweek unwind and the quiet storm on the beat of San Diego. Magic 92.5. Kelly Cole lining up the anniversary suite celebrations, birthday shout outs. Oh, and a chance for you to be there for the Freestyle Explosion Saturday, the 24th. That's less than 2 weeks away. This is a must-see collection of the best of the best, with the Kings, Stevie B, the Cover Girls, Trinneer, Johnny O, Noel, Seduction, Nice and Wild, and the Zeppelindas. 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

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Doing what they do and doing it right. Elizabeth and Gustav, happy anniversary to you in the quiet storm on the beat of San Diego Magic 92.5.

0: I got what you need, baby. 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
18: Morena has divided the people. Even families no longer speak to each other. And to top it off, citizen movement plays into Morena's hands. Alito Moreno, national president of the PRI, speaks.
19: We all know that Morena has already divided Mexicans. And now, citizen movement wants to divide the opposition. They think no one notices. But people are not fooled. We all know there is a pact between them. And you, whose side are you on? On the side of those who betray, or on the side of those of us who defend Mexican families? PRI, the best party in Mexico.
16: At the Chamber of Deputies, we approved the law to promote investment in strategic infrastructure for development with well-being. With this law, we open the door for government, business,

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Cyndi Lauper in the Quiet Storm on the beat of San Diego, Magic 92.5, and finally feeling like the fall time of year, at least through Friday. Then here comes those Santa Ana winds again and heat advisories. But you know, it's always cool at night with the slow jams and love songs that you make chilling with your dedications, shout outs, and intimate messages. 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It's the perfect night to make wishes on the stars and hoping they come true. Miss Terry and Vista is going to get a little help with Ray J in the Quiet Storm, Magic 92.5.

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0: Joe to see you with a thank you to Travis for always checking in and being my friend in the quiet storm on the beat of San Diego. 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
1: 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I just wanted to let John Anthony Ortega know that I love him so, so much. We're going to be okay, babe, no matter what. Don't give up. I'm not going to give up. We're going to have a good little life together, okay? I love you, babe.
2: 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I can't wait to start this again. 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

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I just simply can't. 'Cause the love we shared through the years meant so much to me. All I'm looking for is just a serious relationship, so I can hold all my life. Why don't you give me that commitment?

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On the beat of San Diego, Magic 92.5. Happy anniversary, Leanne and Tim. Kelly Cole with the slow jams and love songs that make every weeknight something to celebrate. 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The Front Wave Arena is a truly awesome place to show off your moves. While Stevie B, the Cover Girls, Trinneer, Johnny O, Noel, Seduction, Nice and Wild, and Lizette Melendez bring back the sounds that made those moves magic as we make new memories together. 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

You may want to wait to pull out that heavy-duty comforter for fall. We are going back to heat advisories and Santa Ana winds starting Friday and running right on through the weekend. That doesn't mean we can't get cozy in the quiet storm tonight. On the beat of San Diego, Magic 92.5.

0: Yeah, it's back to sheets and sunshine as the heat returns this weekend in SoCal. Kelly Gold always keeping it cool in the quiet storm on the beat of San Diego Magic 92.5. 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

Randy has been celebrating his one in a million Laura for every day of their 42 years together. Happy anniversary to you both in the quiet storm. On the beat of San Diego, Magic 92.5. 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
17: Here are five pieces of good news regarding the performance of the Mexican economy. First, the minimum wage has risen, and the rate of poverty-level wages is at an all-time low. Second, we are among the countries with the lowest unemployment rates in the world. Third, inflation and the cost of the basic food basket have gone down. Fourth, the peso is one of the strongest currencies in the world. Fifth, it's a record year for foreign direct investment, and there have been no sudden spikes in gasoline prices. With honesty, we deliver results. 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

Tony Braxton in the Quiet Storm on the beat of San Diego, Magic 92.5. Kelly Cole still catching my breath and cleaning up the yard after a sideswipe from Hurricane Rachel. 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And yes, I got a bad for him, letting him know with a nightcap in the Quiet Storm. 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
2: 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First, the minimum wage has risen, and the rate of poverty-level wages is at an all-time low. 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Fourth, the peso is one of the strongest currencies in the world. Fifth, it's a record year for foreign direct investment, and there have been no sudden spikes in gasoline prices. With honesty, we deliver results. Government of Mexico.
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6: Caltrans Acid Management Work continues tonight on westbound State Route 78 with the closure of all lanes at South Rancho Santa Fe Road, October 12th to the 15th, nightly from 10 p.m. to 5 a.m. Expect delays as traffic is detoured to the off-ramp. This $126 million effort is focused on preserving existing infrastructure, improving safety, and modernizing the corridor to meet current and future transportation needs.
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1: SeaWorld Hollow Scream returns for its sixth year with its largest lineup yet. 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
3: Caltrans Asset Management work continues tonight on westbound State Route 78 with the closure of all lanes at South Rancho Santa Fe Road, October 12th to the 15th, nightly from 10 p.m. to 5 a.m. Expect delays as traffic is detoured to the off-ramp. This $126 million effort is focused on preserving existing infrastructure, improving safety, and modernizing the corridor to meet current and future transportation needs.
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1: Okay, here's a little something to think about before you lay your head down for slumber tonight.
2: Okay.
1: There's a woman who's gone viral with a video showing her washing her husband's pillows for the first time in 5 years.
2: Oh, dear.
1: Which I don't know why you would go that long.
2: Ew. Yeah.
1: Although I'm trying to think.
2: Maybe he doesn't want them washed.
1: Maybe not. 5 years, that's weird.
3: I think I washed our pillows because it was like the end of last summer.
1: Okay, we're
3: and
1: due.
3: And I set them out in the sun to dry.
2: Are we talking about which pillows are we talking about?
3: Your bed pillows. The ones you put your head on at night.
2: Oh, I was just sure if we're talking about like my couch ones, but
1: I know your bed
2: I washed my pillowcase.
1: See that thing? I guess I don't think about washing the actual pillow all the time.
3: Good thing
2: I don't. But they're pretty new, so I haven't even been thinking about this. So you wash them how often?
3: I don't know, once, twice a year, just to keep them fresh.
2: Yeah, it depends on what pillow kind of pillow you have too, though, right?
3: I have these spells where I go crazy.
1: Yeah.
3: And everything's got to come off, that you know, mattress pad, the whole thing, spray the bed down.
1: Got to.
2: I'm feeling that right now because of the mugginess.
1: But, a lot of times in between, though, you put them out in the sun.
2: Yeah, freshen them up
1: a little bit. Well, so she fills up this tub, puts her pillow in there. She puts in three different cleaning products, including laundry detergent, odor defense tablets. Oh, goodness.
3: Good call.
1: And stain remover.
2: Is that crispy?
1: The water was turned brown, and then it got darker and darker, and it reached a blackish color after 24 hours.
3: Throw those things out and get new ones.
2: Yeah, just get new pillows at that point.
3: People, be mindful that you need to wash your pillows.
1: People who are watching the video were shocked to find out that the pillows weren't actually brown, but were actually white pillows to start off with.
2: That's kind of concerning.
1: She emptied the tub, removed the pillows, and there was a residue of dust, dirt, and hair in the tub. So I...
2: That's horrifying.
1: As you lay your head down tonight.
2: No. Terrible.
1: I can't imagine what that... The head had to have a smell to it. Am I right?
2: Oh, my God.
3: I don't know.
2: This is like the worst story ever.
3: Maybe they don't bathe very often.
2: My stomach is... Which is a thing now, apparently.
1: Oh,
2: my gosh.
1: Now I'm like worried about checking into a hotel. About a hotel pillow. Don't even get me started.
2: Bringing my own pillow now.
1: Yeah, no kidding. I'm bringing my own bed.
2: Yes.
1: Like everything.
2: Seriously.
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13: Only thing you're going to have to deal with this morning is a stalled out big rig. If you're coming through Otay Mesa, it's on that southbound 805 at Palm. It's blocking that right-hand lane, but because it's so light out there, you're not going to have any problems. Not seeing any delays on that 52 either direction as well. As you come away from the 5, work your way all the way into Santee and back. 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

0: 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We out. We out. We out.
1: War of the Roses.
2: It's War of the Roses. You can get on the website at magic925.com. Let us know what's going on. We will try to get to the bottom of it. We have Jenny on the phone. Good morning, Jenny.
3: Hey, how are you?
4: Okay, so Jenny, gosh, it sounds like you and Brian got into a pretty big fight.
3: So we got into a really gigantic fight recently, and he just went insane on me, like screaming, throwing things, and he stormed out of my apartment, and he didn't come back for 3 days.
2: Wow, he was just gone?
3: Yeah. He just left. It was huge. Like, it was one of those big blowouts.
2: Okay.
3: And, everything seems, like, okay now. We made up, and everything kind of seems like it's back to normal. But whenever I ask him where he was, he just changes the subject or won't answer me. Like, he's not answered the question. And It's making me really nervous because I think that maybe he stayed at his ex-girlfriend's house.
2: Oh, really? What is his ex-girlfriend's name?
3: It's Caitlin.
2: Okay. Mm. And so you think that the big blowout, he went there and hung out there, and do you think something's happening with them again?
3: Well,
2: or
3: I can't prove it. It's just like, it just doesn't feel right.
2: Sure.
3: I know that they were really serious. They don't talk regularly, but I know that they haven't totally lost touch with each other. It just doesn't feel right.
2: Okay. All right. Jenny, here's what we'll do. Let's call up Brian, and we will offer him a dozen very romantic roses that he can send to anybody that he wants. I would assume since you guys just kind of made up after a big fight, certainly he will send them to Jenny.

0: Hey, what's up?
1: Hey, good morning. I'm looking for Brian.
0: Yeah, this is Brian.
1: How's it going, Brian? My name is Henry, and I work at a brand new flower shop that just opened up here in the Carlsbad area called Totally Tulips. And the reason for the call is because we're currently running a free promotion where we would like to offer you a dozen free romantic red roses to send to anyone you'd like. Basically, all we ask for in return is if you could just kind of spread the word about our flower shop to your friends, family, and coworkers.
0: Really? All right, you won't be coming after me with collections and stuff.
1: No, absolutely not. This is totally free. We don't need any of your personal information. No credit card, nothing like that.
0: Okay.
1: All right, then let's go ahead and get started with the name of who you'd like to send these flowers to.
0: A name for the flowers. How about you do Caitlin.
1: All right, perfect for Caitlin. And there is going to be room on the card for a message. Is there anything you'd like to say to Caitlin?
0: I think we should try again, maybe. And then, like, put some XOs.
2: Probably a bad idea, Brian, because your girlfriend Jenny is on the line. It's Jagger and Christy at Magic 92.5. It's a thing called War of the Roses.
0: Oh, boy.
2: Yeah.
3: Yeah.
0: Oh, boy. I'm going to get it.
4: I can't. I don't know what to say. I'm sorry. I have no idea what I'm supposed to say right now.
2: So, Brian, you want to get back with your ex-girlfriend? Is that what I'm getting out of the message on the roses?
0: No. You know what? She's still around, and I just wanted to send a nice sentiment. You know,
4: how could you do this to me? How could you do this to me? Why would you? If you wanted to get back with her, why would you lie?
0: That's never going to work out. It was just a thing to say to her. I mean,
4: what?
0: We've been together.
4: Why would you try to do this? Why would you try to see both of us? What? If you want to get back together with her, why would you do this to me? We've been together for 3 years. We live together.
0: We're always fighting. We're always fighting. We're always throwing things back at us. We're always putting each other down.
4: Everybody fights. Like, it happens to everybody. Like, you know, it doesn't mean that you just run off to the next person just because we get in a fight every now and then.
0: After 3 years, we have to be honest. I mean, you are quite towards me, and
4: what?
0: And sometimes Caitlin, she treats me better, and we hang out.
4: Are you kidding me? How could you say that? How could you say that? We just got in a fight.
0: Like my family, man. You're always talking about my family, okay? Just saying, you always do that.
4: Family? I don't know what to say to you right now. Why couldn't you just tell me this when we fight? Why can't you just tell me this when we're not on the radio? Why couldn't you just tell me this earlier instead of just cheating on me?
0: I can't even bring you to their place during the holidays or someone's birthday. You're always in the corner with a bitter face, and it's like, dude, we have to leave early all the time, and I have to explain and make excuses of why can't you
4: talk to me about that? Why do you need to go cheat on me? This is the first I'm hearing of any of this. Why wouldn't you just come and talk to me about it? Why is it just coming out when I find out that you're cheating on me?
0: I'm not cheating. I'm just a little confused right now.
4: Okay, well, you know what? Let's just cut the confusion. Let's just narrow this down to one girl. Caitlin's all yours, and I'm out of here.
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23: We're still on scene of this crash in Camp Pendleton on the 5 northbound just before Los Pulgas. Everything's on the shoulder, so you're not going to see any delays there. Also, that stalled big rig in Otay Mesa is still sitting on the 805 southbound at Palm, still waiting to get a tow truck on scene there. That is blocking the right-hand lane. And some minor delays through the Temecula stretch on the 15 southbound, starting at Winchester to Rainbow Valley. A girl in Kenya dreams of becoming a doctor. An elder in Guatemala dreams of being part of a community. Reach out and change their world, and it will change your own. Unbound.org. 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

0: It's Magic Mornings with Jagger and Christy.
1: You know, we have been to a lot of weddings in the past couple of years. The thing about weddings is you go, and I think always in the back of your mind, you know there's like a 3% chance this thing's going to go six ways sideways to Sunday.
2: I don't.
1: Because you got relatives drinking and the whole, so you never know. So listen to some of these stories. At what point in the wedding did you think the bride and groom would not be together for long? How about this story? The bride invited her drug dealer to the wedding.
2: Oh, that's special.
1: Groom didn't know him and didn't know she had a problem. Now he does. When the bride,
2: well, he found out in the nick of time.
1: In the nick of time. Well, no, I think he found out too late, actually. It's almost too late. When the bride's work friend was having a slow dance with her at the reception and feeling up her back end up in front of the groom, family, and friends, she left the groom the day they got back from their honeymoon and she kept all the presents. Oh, that's nice. When the groom shoved wedding cake into his bride's mouth so hard that it chipped a tooth, bloodied her lip, and bloodstained her wedding gown, he kept pushing until she tripped over a tree root, fell backwards, breaking a wrist. The groom's own father then began beating the crap out.
2: Good. That's not romantic or pleasant in any way, shape, or form. No,
1: you just never know. All right, here's the kicker. This is the big one right here. Bride and groom had been together for years, and she was hopelessly in love with him, and he treated her like dirt. This went on for years with her begging him to get married. Finally, one day, he proposed. And here's how he did it. I think he said something romantic like, "If it'll shut you up, let's get married."
2: Oh, my God. Goodbye. Oh,
1: early into the reception, so apparently it went even farther, so they got to the reception. The groom and his groomsmen left the party to go to a bar to watch the game. His parting words to the bride were, "You know I love you, but I got $10 on the game."
2: That's a guy with no filter whatsoever.
1: None.
2: I know there's another one where the groom picked up the bride, threw her in the pool. She hit her head and got a concussion.
1: See, there you go.
2: She got out of the hospital and she said, goodbye.
1: Yeah, that's horrible.
2: That's terrible.

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1: Good morning, Carisha.
2: Hello. I'm so happy to finally talk to you guys and get this call. Yay! Oh, my God. You made my day.
1: We're happy to talk to you, too, Carisha. Are you ready to win some cash in $1,000 Minute?
2: Yes, I prayed. I'm in my prayer closet and I'm ready.
1: Okay. Perfect place.
3: All right. Here's how it works. Christy is going to ask you 10 questions. You'll have 60 seconds to answer. And, of course, as you know, if you get them all right, we're going to give you $1,000 in cash. Now, if Christy asks you a question, you think, it's a tip on my tongue, you can always say pass. Save yourself a little time. And if there's time before the buzzer goes off, she'll come back and ask that question again, okay?
2: All right, let's go.
3: Let's go. Here we go. For $1,000, your 60 seconds starts now.
1: Carisha, what two colors are associated with Christmas?
2: Red and green.
1: Elmo is from what children's TV show?
2: Sesame Street.
1: What letter comes before the letter Q?
2: P.
1: Mark Zuckerberg is the co-founder of which social media website?
2: Facebook.
1: What is the main currency used in France?
2: Oh, shoot. Pass.
1: Hockey team, the Blackhawks, belong to which city?
2: Oh, God, pass.
1: What is 5 plus 5 plus 6?
2: 21.
1: What language is primarily spoken in Denmark?
2: Oh, no, 16. Sorry, 5 plus 5 plus 6, 16.
1: Okay, what language is primarily spoken in Denmark?
2: Oh, God, Swedish.
1: What is another name for a baby cat?
2: A kitten.
1: What skull? The skull protects which organ?
2: The brain.
1: What is the main currency used in France?
2: Oh my gosh! I don't know.
3: All right, buzzer just went off. Okay, so let's see. You passed on a couple, so I can't give you $1,000. But listen to this. I'm going to give you $10 everyone you got right, and I think you're going to be pretty excited. You just made yourself $30, $40, $50, $60. $70. You got $70.
1: $70.
2: All right. Okay, better than I thought.
3: There you go.
1: Okay, so the main currency used in France is
3: euros. The euro.
2: Oh my goodness. Yeah. Okay, yep.
3: The hockey team, the Blackhawks, came from Chicago. That's Chicago.
2: Oh, yeah, I never would guess that. Okay.
3: And then in Denmark, they speak Danish. Danish.
2: Oh, that,
3: yeah.
1: I think we think of Danish as pastries.
3: Exactly.
2: Yeah, exactly. And you, okay, I didn't know about that.
3: You changed your answer on 5 plus 5 plus 6. You got that one right, 16.
1: Yeah,
3: so
1: that just didn't sound right when you said it, did it?
3: No, it didn't.
2: I was like, I got this.
3: Well, hey, listen, you got yourself $70. We're going to throw in a Jagger and Christy chip clip. That was a great game. You hang on, okay?
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4: We do have a new crash. This one's in University City on the northbound side of the 805 right before Miramar Road. It's car versus a dump truck, but they made it to the shoulder. And we have a new stall. This one's on the 5 southbound right before Cesar Chavez. That one is sitting in the right-hand lane. No lights on it, so use some caution there. With the Discover Cashback Card, earn 5% cash back at different categories each quarter on up to $1,500 in purchases. 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
0: It's coming Saturday night, October 24th to the Front Wave Arena. 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

0: It's Magic Mornings with Jagger and Christy.
1: Christy, you have any phobia of anything else?
2: I do. I need a moment.
1: A moment. Sam, any phobias?
3: Yeah, rats.
1: Rats?
2: Yeah, I don't.
3: And
2: yeah.
3: The thing is, I have nothing against the animal. I don't wish death upon it, right. But right. I just get like chills.
1: Them. Yeah. Spiders, same thing.
2: Yeah.
1: That's arachnophobia, isn't that what that is?
2: Spiders? That's arachnophobia. Yeah. I found a very strange looking spider in my garden yesterday.
3: Yes.
1: How far from the house was that? I can't recognize where that was.
2: You can't?
1: No, where was that?
2: It's
1: in the back. Backyard?
2: Right out back.
1: Uh-oh.
3: It's right in front of the back door.
2: Yeah.
1: It's arachnophobia. Get rid of that thing.
2: It's, well, people are saying it's just a little orb weaver. It doesn't look like an orb weaver to me, though. It looks like it has claws.
3: Yeah, I saw.
1: Spiders don't have claws.
2: Well, this one looks like
1: it does.
2: I'm
1: moving. If this spider has claws,
2: well,
1: I'm out of
2: trying
1: it.
2: To get on this. I tried to join this spider group on Facebook so they can identify it for me.
1: That's the great thing about Facebook. There's a group for everything, isn't it?
2: I'm waiting for a response.
1: Here are some phobias that a lot of people don't know of, and these are real phobias. There's a thing called xanthophobia, which is the fear of the color yellow. And so,
2: really?
1: People have this. They're afraid of objects that are yellow, like school buses and flowers.
3: Oh, man.
1: And they may avoid yellow at all costs.
3: Oh.
1: But just replace yellow with rat, and you'll understand how they feel.
3: Yeah, no, I feel exactly. 100.
1: Globophobia is the fear of balloons.
2: Really?
3: I can kind of see that.
2: I've never heard of anyone being afraid of a balloon.
1: In some people, the fear is so great that even seeing a balloon on television will trigger an intense anxiety attack.
3: Okay.
1: How about this one? I'm actually afraid of the name of the phobias. They're hard to say, I'll be honest. Okay, hang on. Omphalophobia is the fear of belly buttons.
3: Oh.
2: Whatever could a belly button do to you? That would be so scary.
3: People, they're going to get sucked in.
1: People avoid...
2: What?
1: I don't know how deep that is. People will actually put a Band-Aid over their belly button to avoid looking at it, and sometimes avoid places where belly buttons might be exposed, like the beach. And it's not funny. I understand. Again, put a rat in a belly button, and you'll see the lady that cuts my hair. I find this fascinating. Has this phobia? It's called chatophobia, and it's the fear of hair.
2: And she's a
1: and she cuts hair for a living.
3: What?
1: But her deal with it is that she doesn't like. She doesn't like seeing hair on the ground for whatever reason. Like when you cut the hair.
2: Does that mean she has to clean it up?
1: Yeah, well, somebody else does that. But yeah, she just does. She even her own hair in her own bathroom, but she sees a pile of hair in the bathroom. It freaks her out.
3: Oh, no.
1: I think a lot of folks have this one. Ergophobia, the fear of work.
2: Well, don't we all?
1: Right? People tend to have extreme anxieties associated with their place of work or environment. Others may have a fear of manual labor or the act of working itself. Still, others may have a fear of finding a job. And that's very scary.
2: The act of working.
1: I'm afraid of the act of working. Vestophobia is the fear of clothing. And people, maybe a specific garment that they're afraid of, or the fear of tight-fitting clothing that causes them anxiety.
2: Dax has that. My cousin's a little kid.
1: Yes. And
2: that boy will strip it down anywhere, anytime.
1: Right. And Kyle.
2: She's got to be so careful.
1: Our nephew Kyle, his was more of he had an allergic reaction, I think, to. So if he wore jeans that were too tight around the waist, remember, he would get like a rash from that thing. And then here's one. I know it's weird. I don't even know how he got on this. Years ago, we were talking about a phobia, and we got onto this phobia called It's called trypophobia.
3: Oh, yeah.
1: You know what that is?
3: It's the holes one.
1: Yes.
3: Yeah.
1: The lines lit up. I couldn't believe how many people were afraid of holes. And so think like a lotus seed pod.
3: Yeah.
1: It's got all the holes in it.
3: Yep.
1: A honeycomb.
2: Really?
1: Yeah.
3: Yes.
2: Wow.
3: Oh, it's a huge thing. A couple of my friends have it.
2: The only hole I'm afraid of is sinkholes.
3: Yep, that's a good hole to be scared of.
1: Yeah, that'd be a good one. Yeah.
0: Magic 92.5. Traffic.
2: They could be everywhere. They could be anywhere.
1: That one's called Syncophobia Holio. I think
4: it's now.
1: Yeah.
3: Holio.
1: Man.
4: I have a weird fear, especially as a traffic reporter, when you drive on a connector, like say North 805 to the West 8.
1: Yeah.
4: I have to really talk to myself.
1: Really?
4: I have to be like, it's okay. Yeah. I mean, there's a freeway over you. You're over a freeway.
2: Yeah, I know what you mean.
4: right? There's just like that moment of just like, I am really counting on all of this cement to not
2: don't
4: crush me.
2: Don't
4: want to
2: be in that area.
1: I get it.
4: Yeah, just way. Like, okay, people, let's just keep it going.
1: But,
4: yeah.
1: But isn't it funny that, you do traffic for a living and that's one of your phobias? Yeah. Yeah. I'm afraid of I'm afraid of radios.
4: You are.
1: I'm only kidding. It's just a joke. I'm not really afraid of radios.
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10: Here are five pieces of good news regarding the performance of the Mexican economy. First, the minimum wage has risen, and the rate of poverty level wages is at an all-time low. Second, we are among the countries with the lowest unemployment rates in the world. Third, inflation and the cost of the basic food basket have gone down. Fourth, the peso is one of the strongest currencies in the world. Fifth, it's a record year for foreign direct investment, and there have been no sudden spikes in gasoline prices. With honesty, we deliver results. Government of Mexico.
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12: We're still waiting for a tow crew to come rescue this stalled vehicle on the 5 southbound right before Cesar Chavez that is taking away that right-hand lane. And that crash on the 805 northbound before Miramar involves a car and a dump truck that's still on that right-hand shoulder. And a little bit slow now on the northbound 5 starting at Mile of Cars Way over to Main. 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

0: It's Magic Mornings with Jagger and Christy.
1: I remember as a kid, when I would spend the night at other people's houses, it was always amazing how different things seemed in their house. Like, just the way they, like, did dinner and the way they, when they went to bed and stuff. It was always fascinating to me. And so, food was always interesting. So, my house had a Southern influence because we were from the South. So, everything was fried. So, we did, like, fried bologna. Which
2: fried okra.
1: Yeah, fried okra. But to me, that seemed normal. To other folks, probably not so much. And so here's a list of foods that people, they thought were normal until they got out of their own home and started asking around. And these are real, by the way.
2: Okay.
1: A woman's grandmother, and this doesn't, I don't, this may not be too bad. She made something called Damn If I Know soup.
2: And you just throw everything in the refrigerator that's about to spoil in it.
1: The recipe always changed because she only made it when she was cleaning out her fridge.
2: That's right.
1: That doesn't sound so bad. Some of these are not so good, like this one. Cold spaghetti, lettuce, chicken, croutons, and cheese, all topped with French dressing. It was called the President's Salad.
2: Okay. I can eat anything cold. It's one weird little thing about me. I don't mind eating anything cold.
3: Me neither.
2: But that sounds weird.
3: Cold? The lettuce thrown in there is kind of weird to me.
2: The lettuce and the French dressing.
3: Yeah.
2: I don't want that mixed. I know it's all going to the same place. I get that.
1: That's right. It's all going to your stomach. How about this one? Peanut butter and bacon on toast. Kind of starts to sound good, but then they top it with gravy.
3: No.
2: Peanut butter and bacon on toast, topped with gravy. I could do the peanut butter and the bacon. I love peanut butter and banana sandwiches.
1: Too,
2: have you ever had that?
3: Yes, I have.
2: So good.
1: Yeah, but the gravy kind of takes
2: gravy is a no.
1: Wrong level, yeah.
3: Not.
1: A woman's grandmother used to make applesauce Jello. Here's what she would do. It was just red. It was just red Jello and applesauce together, and then she'd mix in some red hot candies.
3: Oh my goodness, disgusting!
2: I would try a spoonful of that.
3: No,
2: I would. You know, my mom used to put pineapple and carrots in orange Jello. That was
1: pineapple and
2: like the chunk pineapple, like little chunks in a can.
3: Okay, but carrots don't taste like anything, so that's totally fine.
1: It's true,
2: it was more of like a texture thing, and then you got the sweet bite of the pineapple with the orange.
3: Okay,
2: it was good.
3: That's fine.
1: Sam, you're right. Carrots don't taste like anything.
3: They don't taste like anything unless you dunk it in ranch.
2: Horses don't think so.
1: Really? Somebody's parents would put leftover pot roast in a food processor, mix it with Miracle Whip and relish.
2: No. Oh, stop.
1: And eat it on bread. They called it beef salad.
3: No, you're making it up.
1: No, I'm not. It was called beef salad. All right, and the winner might be this one. Cold peas.
2: Okay, I'm in. I like peas.
3: Me too.
1: Mayonnaise.
3: Starting to lose me.
1: And sugar.
3: No.
1: Mixed together as a side dish.
3: No.
2: Now throw some bacon bits in there. You might
1: have some.
2: You might get me to try a spoonful.
3: Bacon on anything. I remember going to a friend's house when I was a little kid, and her mom made sandwiches, right? Like a turkey sandwich.
1: Sure, yeah.
3: And I'm eating it. I'm like, this is the best sandwich. And why is it so sweet? And that was the first time I was introduced to Miracle Whip.
1: Oh, really?
3: No, that sweet mayonnaise.
2: Sugar in that stuff.
1: Yeah, it's different stuff. So I'm just cold peas, mayonnaise, and sugar all mixed together.
3: The sugar's
1: not going
2: to
1: work.
2: Cold dish you bring to a potluck party.
3: That sounds like the thing you shove to the side of your plate.
1: Exactly right.
3: The kids making stuff at the buffet table.
1: Exactly.
3: They're just mixing
2: them
3: together.
2: Look, they made a new dish.
1: Where's the dog? Can the dog come by over here? He'll eat it.
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17: You still working the stall on the 5 southbound right before Cesar Chavez. Haven't had an update in a while. It was conked out in the right-hand lane. Looks like they may have gotten that over to the shoulder. Also, that crash in University City, 805 northbound before Miramar. Everything's still sitting on that right-hand shoulder. 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
19: 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You can let us know what's going on, and we'll make the phone call for you. We have Ellie on the line this morning. Good morning, Ellie.
20: Hi.
21: Okay, so Ellie, you and Tim, now it sounds like you're kind of off right now. You saw each other for a few years, and then things kind of changed, huh?
20: Yeah. You know, I things were going well, and then I just
1: didn't hear from him. And so, you know, I kind of backed off. I wasn't going to be like that needy person. You know what I mean? I didn't want to do that.
21: Well, and then when you finally heard from him, he said he needed some space.
1: Yeah.
19: Oh, boy.
21: The old space. But you've been talking to him all along.
1: Yeah, that's the thing, is he wants space, but like he keeps on contacting me and, you know, we talk and yeah.
21: Well, so where are you at with it now? Why do you want to do War of the Roses?
1: Well, because, you know, I know he met this other girl and I want him to pick. Like, it can't be that he's just talking to both of us. It needs to be, like, he needs to make a decision because things are kind of, you know, heating up again with us.
19: Sure.
1: And I don't know where it is with them. And I don't want to, you know, be the other woman. I don't want her to be the other woman. So I just want to figure things out. He has to make a decision.
19: All right. So you just kind of want to see where Tim's heart's at and who and who he would send roses to.
1: Yeah.
19: All right. Well, here's what we can do. We're going to get Tim on the line. He won't know that you're listening in. And let's just see which name that he gives. We hope that he gives them to you and says, Ellie, let's see what happens.
15: Hello?
20: Hi, good morning. Can I please speak to Tim?
15: Yes, this is Tim. Who's speaking?
20: Hey, Tim. How's it going? My name is Eric, and I'm calling from a brand new flower shop we just opened up in OB called Bloom Shakalaka. And I'm actually calling to offer you a dozen free red romantic roses that you can send to anybody you'd like here in San Diego as part of a little promotion we got going on right now. And all we ask from you is that you help spread the word about our flower shop. Maybe tell some friends, tell some coworkers, post something on your social media. Sound good?
15: Oh, yeah. That sounds great. Yeah.
20: Cool. Let's just start then with the name of who you'd like me to send these roses to.
15: I would like to send the flowers to Ashley.
20: Got it. For Ashley. And I've got some room on the card here for a message as well. Was there anything you want to say to Ashley?
15: A message. Ashley, you are so special.
19: All right, Tim, it's Jagger and Christy at Magic 92.5. It's a thing we do called War of the Roses. And the reason we're calling you is because Ellie wanted us to call to see who you would send roses to. And then the kind of the bad news is that Ellie is on the other line.
15: Wait.
1: Hey. What? This is Ellie.
15: Ellie, what's going on?
1: What do you mean, what's going on? Okay, so clearly you chose, Ashley, right?
15: No, wait, no, what?
1: Yeah, you said Ashley, I didn't hear you say Ellie, so you chose Ashley. I mean, we've been talking, but you chose
15: Ashley.
1: Hold
15: on a second, I don't understand what's going on.
1: Don't get mad at me, you're the one who, you did this.
15: Wait a minute, hold on. So then, I'm confused right now.
19: I guess the deal with Ellie is that you guys have a history and you were kind of contacting her, but she thought maybe there was another girl involved here, and she doesn't want to like do this two girl thing or be the other girl. Wanted to know who you would send roses
21: to. She just really was kind of wondering who was top of mind for you.
19: Yeah, and
21: apparently, it's like, Ashley. Yeah.
15: Why are we on the radio doing this? I don't understand. Like this is invasion of privacy. I don't understand this.
1: Yeah, I didn't think I would get the truth. I mean, this is the only way I felt like I can get the truth. You know,
15: when did I lie to you?
1: You didn't lie to you. Come on, you're still talking to Ashley. That's kind of like, you know, I mean, you're not being honest with me.
15: You want me to be honest with you? This is messed up.
1: What you're doing is messed up. I feel it's messed up.
15: I'm not talking to you guys.
1: I'm just talking to you right now.
15: I'm talking to you. I'm talking to Ashley. You don't even know why I might have chosen to send her the flowers. You're just jumping to conclusions. See, this is why I wanted space in the first place, okay?
1: Okay, you want space? You got plenty of space, okay? Do not call me again. I'm done with this, okay? I'm done with Fred. Good. It's done.
0: War of the Roses with Jagger and Christy. 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

0: Good morning, Sir Joe.
1: Good morning.
0: Okay, you ready to win some cash in $1,000 Minute?
1: Absolutely.
2: Good. Absolutely. All right, here's how it works. Christy is going to ask you 10 questions. You will have 60 seconds to answer. If you get them all right, we're going to give you $1,000 this morning. Now, if Christy asks you a question, you think, oh, man, that's on the tip of my tongue, you can always say pass, save yourself a little time. And if there's time before the buzzer goes off, she'll come back and ask that one again. Okay, Sergio?
1: Okay.
2: All right, here we go. For $1,000, your 60 seconds starts now.
0: Sergio, how many seconds are in a minute?
1: 60.
0: What sport is Magic Johnson known for?
1: Basketball.
0: Is ice a solid or a liquid?
1: Solid.
0: In which state was Bruno Mars born?
1: Canada.
0: What is 16 minus 5?
1: 11.
0: In what year, in the 80s, were the first Air Jordan sneakers released?
1: 91.
0: In the 80s.
1: 89.
0: What holiday is celebrated on January 1st?
1: New Year's.
0: How many states border Minnesota?
1: 4.
0: What president is on the dollar bill?
1: George Washington.
0: Trout and salmon are what type of animals?
1: Fish.
2: He answered them all.
0: Yeah,
2: and the buzzer just went off. Hey, Sergio, you answered them all. How do you think you did?
1: I think I missed like 4.
2: Well, let's find out here.
0: Let's see.
2: If you got them all right, you got $1,000, so let's count them up. You got 1 right, 2 right, 3 right, 4 right, 5 right, 6 right, 7 right, 8 right. Sergio, you got $80.
1: Oh, okay.
2: All right, so in which state was Bruno Mars born? It was actually Hawaii. He's from Hawaii.
0: Uh-huh.
1: I think Canada was. Yeah, oh, my God.
2: In what year in the 80s were the first Air Jordan sneakers released? It was 1984.
0: Yeah.
2: But, hey, listen.
0: Everything else you got.
2: You got $80, and we're going to throw in a Jagger and Christy chip flip. Sergio, that was a great game. You hang on, all right?
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4: Got a couple crashes out there. First in Chula Vista on the 805 northbound before the 54. It's a car and a motorcycle. They made it over to the right-hand shoulder with some slowing starting at Bonita. And then further north on the 805 right before Miramar on second crash. And that's involved in that car and the dump truck. That's on the right-hand shoulder, but you're still slowing down at Governor. 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

0: It's Magic Mornings with Jagger and Christy.
1: So here's a couple of phrases that we always get wrong all the time, and we've heard these all our lives. Let's see how well we do.
2: All right.
1: Is the phrase buck naked or butt naked? Is it
3: buck? I always thought it was buck.
1: Buck naked and yeah. Or butt naked, which is correct.
2: Well, I think it would depend on the situation.
1: It's true, yeah.
3: I take it back, butt naked.
2: It should be butt naked, seems like it makes the most sense.
1: It's wrong. It's buck.
3: Who's
1: it's
3: buck?
1: It's buck naked. We don't know who buck is. We don't have no idea, but it's not butt naked, it's buck naked. Although butt naked is more of a description of what you're describing.
2: Well, maybe it's like when they skin a deer and he's buck naked. It's the only thing I can think of.
1: Well, you're going, that's a long way to go, but I'll go with you. How about this? Is it nip it in the bud or nip it in the butt?
2: Bud.
3: I say butt.
1: You say butt?
3: Yeah, nip it in the butt.
1: Christy, say bud?
2: I say bud because I'm a little bit of a gardener.
1: That's exactly correct. Nip it in the bud. As in a weed you should cut before it grows anymore. Very good. When you go to Starbucks, you want a little extra jolt in your coffee. You order a shot of what?
3: Espresso?
2: Espresso.
1: Very good. You know, a lot of people say espresso. It's not espresso.
2: I used to until someone corrected me a long time ago.
1: There's no X in it. It's all S's.
3: There's
1: three of them, I believe.
3: Uh-huh.
1: Let's see. How about this? Is it for all intents and purposes or for all intensive purposes?
2: Intense. I-N-T-E-N-T-S.
1: Intense is absolutely correct.
3: Intense.
1: Yeah. Mm. Intense. For all intents and purposes.
2: You gotta come up with some real good ones.
1: Okay, how about this one?
2: I've been through this whole cycle. Okay. I've been doing radio for a long time.
1: Saying your life took a total 360 is wrong. People say that all the time. Oh my gosh, my life just took a total 360 on
2: it. No, it's a 180.
3: That very takes you good. To the same place if you do a 360.
2: Yeah.
3: Yes.
2: Yes.
3: 92.5. That's a circle.
4: Yeah, Sam.
2: Yes.
4: Sam knows.
1: 360 brings you right back to where you were.
3: Yeah.
1: 180 is the opposite of where you were. But I always get that one wrong, too.
4: I have a friend who got all the sayings wrong, and one day she said, hey, Tori, I'm going to go out on a whim here. And I was like, you mean a limb?
1: That would
4: like,
1: be a limb.
4: No, whim. I'm like, no, limb.
1: Although I see where she was going with that. I kind of see it, but it's a limb.
4: Pat her on the head.
1: There you go.
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1: Hey, it's Jagger and Christy. This might be the most important message you hear all day long today. 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
8: Crews still working a couple of crashes on the 805 northbound. First, we have that one in Chula Vista right before the 54, involving a car and a motorcycle. It's on the shoulder, but you will slow down right about Bonita. And then further north through University City, right before Miramar, that crash still, again, on the right-hand shoulder, involving the car and the dump truck. That one's causing some spectators length starting at Governor. Grab 5 jumbo wings and a Pepsi for just $8. 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I'm Kelly J with Jagger and Christy. I'm at

0: It's Magic Mornings with Jagger and Christy.
1: You know, everybody has like weird food combinations that they like that other people find sort of strange.
2: Yeah.
1: For a while, I was, and this sounds strange, but it was really good. Radishes, you would take a radish and dip it in hot mustard.
2: Mm.
1: It's good. Mm. I look at you. I know it's weird.
2: Radish.
1: But,
3: I prefer hummus.
1: I used to also make a sandwich out of, remember bacon bits? Do you remember they would come in the jar of bacon bits?
2: Mm-hmm.
1: I would just put a little mayonnaise on bread and I'd pour the bacon bits on the sandwich and put and then make a bacon sandwich out.
2: That's not weird. I think that's pretty, you're just crumbled. They're just crumbled up.
1: Here's a list of things that people swear taste good mixed together. Cottage cheese and Tabasco. Come on, that might be good. Cottage cheese with Tabasco in there, heat it up.
3: I don't know. I like cottage cheese and yogurt mixed together.
1: Ooh.
2: I've seen people do that.
3: It just puts a little texture in your yogurt.
1: Oh, gosh, that's the wrong texture.
3: No, it's not.
1: All right, Christy, here we go. Italian. How about this? Ranch on spaghetti.
3: Nope.
1: People swear it tastes good.
3: No.
1: You ever dip your pizza into ranch?
2: Yes.
3: No.
1: It's kind of the same thing, right? Isn't it?
2: Not, you know, like it's noodles versus bread.
3: No.
1: How about this? We all love mac and cheese, but has anybody ever mixed mac and cheese with applesauce?
2: No.
1: I swear it tastes good, they say.
2: Oh, my goodness.
1: Mac cheese and applesauce.
2: Why would you do that? Yeah, you just ruined everything.
3: Good. Like a dessert mac?
2: Ew.
1: How about vanilla ice cream and sea salt chips?
3: Okay. Now you have my attention.
1: That might be good, right?
3: That's a savory sweet combo. Yeah. I might like that.
2: I like savory sweet, too.
1: Vanilla ice cream and sea salt chips. I'm going to try that one. Salami with Nutella.
3: No.
2: Salami?
3: No.
2: Not chocolatey meat stuff.
1: No.
3: That's like two different, complete, other categories.
2: Yeah, that's so
1: that
2: weird.
1: Was just wrong, isn't it?
2: It's just
1: it?
2: Like a mac and applesauce.
3: No.
1: This sounds weird, but I got to tell you, I might want to try this. And if you're in the kitchen right now and you've got cereal and you have orange juice.
3: Oh, God.
2: Ew.
1: Try it. They say it tastes good. So instead of milk, you pour your cereal into orange juice. Come on. That sounds okay.
2: No.
1: Okay, try this one on. A grilled cheese sandwich with jam.
3: I would do that.
1: With jelly.
3: Grilled cheese there's your sweet savory thing.
2: They've got like a Monte Cristo-ish.
1: Oh, look at that.
2: Yeah. Really, but kind of.
3: You know when I get the Egg McMuffins or whatever those are? I like jam on those.
2: Yeah, right.
1: Okay, I get that.
3: I like that one.
2: Yes.
1: This one's going to be hard to get by you guys, I think. Oreos with sour cream and onion dip.
3: Stop it.
1: Swear it tastes good.
3: You're just making that up now.
4: No. I have a confession. When they say it all ends up in the same place.
1: Same place.
4: I'm sorry. No.
2: No.
3: It has to be a little decent getting there.
1: So,
3: no, exactly.
1: So out of the whole thing, what was the one we got? Vanilla ice cream and sea salt chips, pretty much that one, and grilled cheese sandwich with jam.
4: Jam on the
1: grilled cheese.
3: On the grilled cheese.
1: That's so bad. Yeah.
4: Like nobody's. Can you imagine like a fig jam? That would be kind of good.
1: That'd be good, right?
2: Mm.
1: But nobody's going to take me up on the orange juice and cereal.
2: No, that's bad.
3: You are all on your own there.
1: Come on, I know someone's in the kitchen right now listening. Try it and call us and listen. What do you think?
2: I've had vanilla ice cream and I'm not happy to admit this, but I had it with crab one time.
1: Wait, crab with what?
2: I was really young, and we were at those buffets, those Asian buffets, and there's the crab legs, right?
1: Yeah.
2: And I had to be like 8, and I'm just experimenting, and we're, you know, it's like, oh, it's time for ice cream, and it's the soft serve, and I just put it on there. And my sisters were just like, what are you doing?
1: Oh,
2: and
1: I was my
2: like,
1: goodness, that's not
2: know.
1: Good. So ice cream and crab legs.
4: No, yeah.
2: I'm not proud of it. I never said I was proud of it.
3: Well, was it good?
2: It was okay. I think the texture was kind of weird.
4: She was 8.
2: I was 8.
1: She was 8.
2: Yeah. But I still remember it to this
1: day. Anything's good. She ate Play-Doh.
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15: You have a stall now if you're on that northbound 5 right around SeaWorld. Looks like that one conked out in that right-hand lane. 5 southbound at Leucadia. Just before Leucadia, we do have a crash. Looks like two vehicles there made it over to that right-hand shoulder. And a little slow and go through Temecula. 15 southbound at Winchester. You're going to slow down from that point over to Rainbow Valley. Staples Easy Deal Days are here, but not for long. 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It all ends October 17th. Staples, that was easy. I'm Kelly J with Jagger and Christie on Magic 92.5.
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16: It's War of the Roses. 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You can let us know what's going on, and we'll make the phone call for you. We have Ellie on the line this morning. Good morning, Ellie.
17: Hi.
18: Okay, so Ellie, you and Tim, now it sounds like you're kind of off right now. You saw each other for a few years, and then things kind of changed, huh?
17: Yeah. You know, I things were going well, and then I just didn't hear from him, and so, you know, I kind of backed off. I wasn't going to be like a needy person, you know what I mean? I didn't want to do that.
18: Well, and then when you finally heard from him, he said he needed some space.
17: Yeah.
16: Oh boy.
18: The old space. But you've been talking to him all along.
17: Yeah, that's the thing, is he wants space, but like he keeps on contacting me, and you know, we talk, and yeah.
18: Well, so where are you at with it now? Why do you want to do War of the Roses?
17: Well, because, you know, I know he met this other girl, and I, you know, I want him to pick. Like, it can't be that he's just talking to both of us. It needs to be, like, he needs to make a decision because things are kind of, you know, heating up again with us.
16: Sure.
17: And I don't know where it is with them. And I don't want to, you know, be the other woman. I don't want her to be the other woman. So I just want to figure things out. He has to make a decision.
16: All right. So you just kind of want to see where Tim's heart's at and who, and who he would send roses to.
17: Yeah.
16: All right. Well, here's what we can do. We're going to get Tim on the line. He won't know that you're listening in. And let's just see which name that he gives. We hope that he gives them to you and says, Ellie, let's see what happens.
19: Hello?
20: Hi, good morning. Can I please speak to Tim?
19: Yes, this is Tim. Who's speaking?
20: Hey, Tim. How's it going? My name is Eric, and I'm calling from a brand new flower shop we just opened up in OB called Bloom Shakalaka. And I'm actually calling to offer you a dozen free red romantic roses that you can send to anybody you'd like here in San Diego as part of a little promotion we got going on right now. And all we ask from you is that you help spread the word about our flower shop. Maybe tell some friends, tell some coworkers, post something on your social media. Sound good?
19: Oh, yeah. That sounds great. Yeah.
20: Cool. Let's just start then with the name of who you'd like me to send these roses to.
19: I would like to send the flowers to Ashley.
20: Got it. For Ashley. And I've got some room on the card here for a message as well. Was there anything you want to say to Ashley?
19: A message. Ashley, you are so special.
16: All right, Tim, it's Jagger and Christie at Magic 92.5. It's a thing we do called War of the Roses. And the reason we're calling you is because Ellie wanted us to call to see who you would send roses to. And then the kind of the bad news is that Ellie is on the other line.
19: Wait.
17: Hey.
19: What?
17: This is Ellie.
19: Ellie, what's going on?
17: What do you mean, what's going on? Okay, so clearly you chose, Ashley, right?
19: No, wait, no, what?
17: Yeah, I mean, you said Ashley, I didn't hear you say Ellie, so you chose Ashley. I mean, we've been talking, but you chose Ashley.
19: Hold on a second, I don't understand what's going on.
17: Don't get mad at me, you're the one who, you did this.
19: Wait a minute, hold on. So then... I'm confused right now.
16: I guess the deal with Ellie is that you guys have a history and you were kind of contacting her, but she thought maybe there was another girl involved here, and she doesn't want to like do this two girl thing or be the other girl. Wanted to know who you would.
18: She
16: send
18: just
16: roses
18: really
16: to.
18: Was kind of wondering who was top of mind for you.
16: Yeah, and
18: apparently, it's like, Ashley. Yeah.
19: Why are we on the radio doing this? I don't understand. Like this is invasion of privacy. I don't understand this.
17: Yeah, I didn't think I would get the truth. I mean, this is the only way I felt like I can get the truth. You know,
19: when did I lie to you?
17: You didn't lie to me. Come on, you're still talking to Ashley. That's kind of like, you know, I mean, you're not being honest with me.
19: Are you being honest with Ashley? You want to be honest with you? This is messed up.
17: What you're doing is messed up. I feel it's messed up.
19: I'm not talking to you guys.
17: I'm just talking
19: to
17: you right now.
19: I'm talking to you. I'm talking to Ashley. You don't even know why I might have chosen to send her the flowers. You're just jumping to conclusions. See, this is why I wanted space in the first place, okay?
17: Okay, you want space? You got plenty of space, okay? Do not call me again. I'm done with this, okay? I'm done with Fred. Good. It's done.
21: War of the Roses with Jagger and Christie. 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

It was a whole new day. I thought I wasn't scared of him anyway, until I noticed those rips in my sheets, and that was proof that there had been a nightmare on my street.

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1: Good morning, Desiree.
2: Good morning.
1: Okay, we got you live and awake and ready to win some cash, right?
2: Yeah, of course.
3: All right, here's how it works. Christy's going to ask you 10 questions. You will have 60 seconds to answer. Desiree, if you get them all right, we're going to give you $1,000. Now, if Christy asks you a question, you think, ooh, it's on the tip of my tongue, you can always say pass, save yourself a little time. If there's time before the buzzer goes off, she'll come back and ask that question again, okay?
2: Okay, cool.
3: All right, here we go. For $1,000, your 60 seconds starts now.
1: Desiree, how many zeros are in 100?
2: Two.
1: In Greek mythology, which monster had snakes for hair?
2: Oh, Pat.
1: What famous rapper's real name is Sean Carter?
2: Pat.
1: What currency is commonly used in Norway?
2: Pat.
1: How many inches make 1 foot?
2: Inches make 1 foot?
1: Yes.
2: 12.
1: What country hosted the World Cup in 2006?
2: Pat.
1: What company was founded first, Apple or Microsoft?
2: Microsoft.
1: In poker, 5 cards of the same suit is called what?
2: Oh my gosh, I know the answer to this. Pat.
1: What's the name of the Dallas Cowboys Stadium?
2: Pat.
1: In which city is the famous Coachella Music Festival held?
2: In which city? India.
3: All right. Buzzer went off. And by the way, you got that one right. You passed on a couple, so we can't give you $1,000, but we're going to give you $10, everyone you got right. And you made some money today, Desiree. You got yourself $30, $40. Hey, you got $40.
1: $40.
2: Awesome.
3: Let's see.
2: Cool.
3: In Greek mythology, which monster had snakes for her hair? That was Medusa.
2: And I was
3: going to
2: say that.
3: I know.
1: You know, those kind of answers are just always right at the tip of your tongue.
3: Sean Carter is also known as Jay-Z. And
2: Jay-Z.
3: Currency, if you're headed to Norway anytime soon, the currency there is the Norwegian krone. Never heard of it.
2: Krone, okay.
3: In the country that hosted the World Cup in 06, that was Germany. In poker, the 5 cards of the same suit, that's called a flush. Flush.
2: Flush.
3: Yeah.
2: Okay.
3: And what's the name of the Dallas Cowboys Stadium? That was AT&T Stadium. But hey, listen, you got $40. We're going to throw in a Jagger and Christy chip clip. Desiree, that was a great game. You hang on, all right?
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4: They did rip up that stall in Mission Bay off the 5 northbound after SeaWorld, so that stall's cleared out of the right-hand lane. Now they're on to this 3-car crash in Mission Valley 8 westbound, blocking the connector to the northbound 805, so that's why you're slowing down right now at the 15. And through Leucadia 5 southbound before Leucadia Boulevard, a crash moved out of lanes over to the right-hand shoulder. Be the 3C's MVP this month at Valley View Casino and Hotel. 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
4: 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We defend the people.
0: Injured? Demand justice. Demand Jurowitz.

0: It's Magic Mornings with Jagger and Christy.
1: So, to put things in perspective, teenagers were born between 2001 and 2008 today. That's a teenager year.
2: That's a teenager.
1: So I can't.
2: Is 12 considered a teenager or 13?
1: 13. 13, okay. Right? Yeah. So I came across this article that was talking about things that today's teenagers would not understand about when we were teenagers. Oh my God, there's some stuff in here I haven't thought about in forever. Turning the channel 3 to play a video game. Remember that?
3: Oh, yeah.
1: You would have to turn the channel.
2: Because it was a static channel?
4: Yeah. I did that.
1: Do you remember that? Uh-huh. Sam? Okay, some of these you're like on the cusp.
4: I was on the cusp.
1: Stopping at a gas station to ask for directions.
3: Oh, my God.
4: Yeah.
3: Oh, my dad never would.
1: No, but my mom, was that the biggest fight, though, ever? Just pull over, Joe.
3: Just pull over and get the map.
1: Now we use the thing called GPS, which is just fabulous.
2: What was the map called?
1: MapQuest?
2: No, not today.
1: Thomas Brothers Guide.
2: Oh, you had to have one of those in your vehicle. You don't even know what it is, do you, Sam? No, you don't.
1: Oh, my goodness.
2: Thomas Brothers, that's how you got where you were going.
1: Right.
2: You didn't want to stop at a gas station.
1: And we were in like different cities like every 8 months. Uh-huh. So I had like a million Thomas Guides. Because you would move to a new city and you would get the Thomas Guide. Oh, those were great, by the way. I forgot about those.
4: Nice.
2: I think I still have the one I had when I moved from Wisconsin to California.
1: Oh, really?
2: Oh. Yeah, and I had the
1: they were
2: the
1: big and heavy.
2: It was the United States one, not just the local one.
1: Oh, you had the whole
2: thing.
1: Oh.
2: Of course. And I had the whole map written out and drawn in on my Thomas Brothers. And I know I still have it somewhere. I'm weird like that.
4: Bring out the artifact.
1: It's in a museum somewhere.
2: Vintage.
1: Remember in high school and grade school, the smell of mimeograph paper? Remember that? That blue stuff? And it would go...
2: Ditto paper?
1: Yeah, it's like Ditto. Yeah, same thing. And you would go, oh, Sam, that's a great smell.
2: it's like smelling a magic marker.
1: Yeah, and you can't recreate it. I don't know where you find that anymore.
2: Yeah.
1: They should make candles.
4: Ooh.
1: Okay, never mind. calling a phone number to get the time.
4: Oh, no.
2: There really was that.
1: Yes, you would call a phone number.
2: There was a phone number where you could call and it would tell you what time it was. There was a phone number you could call and it would tell you the weather.
1: Yes, the weather.
4: Oh, my goodness.
1: Get the current temperature.
4: Mm-hmm.
1: Yeah. Okay, let's see. Speaking of phones, how about getting off the phone so somebody else could use the internet?
4: Okay, I did that for sure.
1: Yeah.
4: Because I need that scratchy noise. And the calls didn't come through. Yeah.
2: Talk about the source of family arguments.
1: Oh, I know. Mm-hmm. Yeah. Good grief. How about calling a phone number and having to ask if the person was there? Because now people have cell phones.
2: Yeah, you know who you're calling.
1: Like when I call you, Sam, I know you're picking up.
4: Yeah.
1: But back in the day, you would call a house that had like 6 family members.
4: Yes.
2: And what if you called Sam's phone and her boyfriend picked up? And it'd be like, oh, hey.
1: But he doesn't. You don't call your boyfriend ever picks up your phone, does he?
4: No.
1: Nobody does that.
2: Nobody. I mean, in those days.
4: Yeah. Yes. Yeah.
2: And that's how people who called people for, you know, maybe a guy's calling his girlfriend, still lives with her parents.
4: Uh-huh.
2: Get to know the parents.
4: And dad
1: exactly.
4: answers the phone.
2: Or you just shudder. Oh, I hope her dad doesn't pick up.
1: Well, I can't tell you how many times I would call and their dad would pick up and I would just hang up.
2: You aren't worthy.
1: How about this? Cleaning the mouse ball. Remember mouse? They have the ball in the bottom, and it would get the junk on it. You had to pop the ball out and clean it with alcohol.
4: A bunch of lint and stuff,
1: I haven't thought about that in a million years. Spending 15 minutes untwisting a phone cord. Because remember, it always seemed like a good idea to have a long cord because the phone was stuck on the wall.
2: Yeah.
1: And then you could go anywhere. But then when you brought it back, it would like... And it would just wind up.
2: You know, and I would get yelled at for that. Because, you know, our phone on the wall stretched around into the little guest bathroom.
4: Uh-huh.
2: So when I wanted to talk to my boyfriend, I'd shut the guest bathroom door
1: and sit in
2: there. And so then when you came out, it would like... And so I was the one that had to unwind it.
1: Yeah.
2: Christy, unwind that phone cord.
1: Where's Christy? I don't know. Follow the phone cord.
2: And the
1: more you stretched them, the worse they got. The worse they wound up.
2: To this day, that's still a pet peeve of mine because it happens with my headphone cord.
1: Same thing. Yeah, I know. And how about this? Recording songs from the radio onto a tape recorder.
4: I did that.
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2: Right. So 90s.
1: Mixtapes.
2: It was fun.
1: And you know, you would do the artwork on the mixtapes. Remember that?
2: Yep.
4: Mm. Yes. Wow. Oh my God.
2: I st- still have all my mixtapes in a box somewhere, too.
5: Yeah, nice.
6: You are with so the, sentimental
5: with that mattress somewhere.
6: I throw everything out. I'm like, done with that.
2: Yeah, but I never so look good. At it.
1: Okay, wait, being a traffic reporter, do you remember the Thomas Brothers maps?
6: Oh, my gosh. Yeah. I had to take an Uber recently, and the driver and I were just talking about that.
1: Really? Oh, my God.
6: Yeah, and like, God, I said, can you imagine being an Uber driver and you'd have to look through the Thomas guide to
1: 40-pound book
6: where you're going rather than GPS that just tells you? Oh, I know. Yeah, that's... Oh, gosh, yes.
1: So Thomas have things gotten better? Things are better, right?
6: Oh,
1: okay.
6: Yes.
1: Okay. All right.
0: Technology. 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
9: Well, if you're heading through Fallbrook on the southbound side of the 15, getting closer to Old Highway 395, stay out of that left-hand lane. There was some glass debris reported there, and that's why you're slowing down at the 76. A crash in Mission Valley, 8 westbound on the connector to the northbound 805. It's a three-car crash blocking the right-hand lane of your connector. 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

0: It's Magic Mornings with Jagger and Christy.
1: So when I was a kid, I didn't know this was like house rules my parents made up. But the one meal that we always ate together, usually breakfast, but always dinner or supper, yeah, as we would call it. And so when we sat down at the table to eat, we always sat at the same place.
2: Yeah.
1: Now, did you? And I didn't know if that was like something everybody did, or we just, that was my chair and that's where I sat.
3: Yeah.
2: Well, I always tried to change spots. But,
1: really?
2: You know,
1: how'd that go?
2: Not well with my family. They
1: but you would be the one.
2: Creatures that had it, and they would always shove me in the back because I was skinny and little.
1: Right.
2: There, you get back there.
1: You would be the one to try to topple the seat arrangement.
2: Yeah, aww. Well, so it's a bit, you know, to have a different view for dinner tonight.
1: Right. Mm-hmm. Only Christy thinks like that. Sam, did you eat at the same place when you were a kid?
3: No, we switched it up. We didn't
1: really
3: matter. Yeah, as long as we were kind of somewhat close to the TV.
1: That seems so weird to me. That seems so weird to me.
2: No, yeah. Your family is very much spot oriented.
1: Well, look how you and I eat now.
2: Yeah, we do.
1: Same chair.
2: Well, it's what I've had to wrestle down in my marriage to you.
1: Oh, really?
2: I mean, he was the same with the sides of the bed.
1: Oh, gosh, yeah. You can't change
3: it. Size of the bed is different than the kitchen table.
2: I had to negotiate
1: You
2: that.
1: Can't change the size of the side of the bed either.
3: No, no. Did that.
2: We did, and the only way we did it was I said he could get a bigger TV to put on the wall. I said, fine then, but I'm not sleeping in there by the... Everybody else wants to shove me against the wall.
1: I know we do, because you're... You know why? Because you're tiny and small.
2: No. Get the bed, Chris.
1: It's a good thing.
4: You can negotiate a giant TV for that.
1: That's what I'm saying. Yeah.
3: It's kind of a good
2: idea. No, it took him 2 seconds to make up his mind.
1: I guess I can sleep on the other side. Why not? Mm-hmm. Tori, did you eat at the same place at the table for dinner?
4: Well, you know, I was an only kid, so it was just three of us.
1: Yeah, but
4: I think we I don't know. I don't remember.
3: Just take your dad's spot.
2: Yeah, you don't want to take your dad's spot.
4: Right.
1: Did he always have a spot?
4: Honestly, I don't remember. I think, I don't know. We probably sat at the same spot.
1: See, these things that torment me.
3: I was playing musical chairs the whole time, so always switching it up.
1: Yeah, that just seems so foreign to me that you would switch chairs.
4: I agree, though. I'm fine with sitting in different spots because I like Christy. I like a different view, but
1: sure.
4: The bed,
1: always the same.
4: Has to stay the same because you've got your nightstand and your
1: stuff.
2: That's true.
4: And
2: that's
4: I like my little rocks and my crystals by my bed. I like them, and nobody touches those.
2: And that's why it was a negotiation.
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3: Crews trying to sweep up that glass debris in Fallbrook on the 15th southbound just before Old Highway 395. It's in that left-hand lane, so swing it over to the right. And they're still on scene of this three-car crash in Mission Valley. 8 westbound connector to the northbound 805 is blocking the right-hand lane of your connector. The National University Bill Walton Classic comes to Pechanga Arena November 7th, a San Diego D1 College Hoops Showcase. 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
5: 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You can let us know what's going on, and we'll make the phone call for you. We have Ellie on the line this morning. Good morning, Ellie.
6: Hi.
7: Okay, so Ellie, you and Tim, now it sounds like you're kind of off right now. You saw each other for a few years, and then things kind of changed, huh?
6: Yeah. You know, I things were going well, and then I just didn't hear from him, and so, you know, I kind of backed off. I wasn't going to be like a needy person, you know what I mean? I didn't want to do that.
7: Well, and then when you finally heard from him, he said he needed some space.
6: Yeah.
5: Oh boy.
7: The old space. But you've been talking to him all along.
6: Yeah, that's the thing. If he wants space, but like he keeps on contacting me, and you know, we talk, and yeah.
7: Well, so where are you at with it now? Why do you want to do War of the Roses?
6: Well, because, you know, I know he met this other girl, and I want him to pick. Like, it can't be that he's just talking to both of us. It needs to be, like, he needs to make a decision because things are kind of, you know, heating up again with us.
5: Sure.
6: And I don't know where it is with them, and I don't want to, you know, be the other woman. I don't want her to be the other woman, so I just want to figure things out. He has to make a decision.
5: All right, so you just kind of want to see where Tim's heart's at and who
6: and
5: who he would send roses to.
6: Yeah.
5: All right. Well, here's what we can do. We're going to get Tim on the line. He won't know that you're listening in. And let's just see which name that he gives. We hope that he gives them to you and says, Ellie, let's see what happens.
8: Hello?
9: Hi, good morning. Can I please speak to Tim?
8: Yes, this is Tim. Who's speaking?
9: Hey, Tim. How's it going? My name is Eric, and I'm calling from a brand new flower shop we just opened up in OB called Bloom Shakalaka. And I'm actually calling to offer you a dozen free red romantic roses that you can send to anybody you'd like here in San Diego as part of a little promotion we got going on right now. And all we ask from you is that you help spread the word about our flower shop. Maybe tell some friends, tell some coworkers, post something on your social media. Sound good?
8: Oh, yeah. That sounds great. Yeah.
9: Cool. Let's just start then with the name of who you'd like me to send these roses to.
8: I would like to send the flowers to Ashley.
9: Got it. For Ashley. And I've got some room on the card here for a message as well. Was there anything you want to say to Ashley?
8: A message. Ashley, you are so special.
5: All right, Tim, it's Jagger and Christie at Magic 92.5. It's a thing we do called War of the Roses. And the reason we're calling you is because Ellie wanted us to call to see who you would send roses to. And then the bad news is that Ellie is on the other line.
8: Wait.
6: Hey.
8: What?
6: This is Ellie.
8: Ellie, what's going on?
6: What do you mean, what's going on? Okay, so clearly you chose, Ashley, right?
8: No, wait. No, what?
6: Yeah, I mean, you said Ashley. I didn't hear you say Ellie, so you chose Ashley. I mean, we've been talking, but you chose Ashley.
8: Hold on a second. I don't understand what's going on.
6: Don't get mad at me. You're the one who, you did this.
8: Wait a minute, hold on. So then, I'm sorry. I'm so confused right now.
5: I guess the deal with Ellie is that, you know, I know you were, you know, you guys have a history and you were kind of contacting her, but she thought maybe there was another girl involved here and she doesn't want to like do this two girl thing or be the other girl. Well, so she just wanted to know who you would.
7: She just really was kind of wondering who was top of mind for you. Yeah, and looks, apparently it's like, Ashley. Yeah.
8: But wait, why are we on the radio doing this? I don't understand. Like this is an invasion of privacy. I don't understand this.
6: Yeah, I didn't think I would get the truth. I mean, this is the only way I felt like I can get the truth. You know,
8: when did I lie to you?
6: You didn't lie to you. Come on, you're still talking to Ashley. That's kind of like, you know, I mean, you're not being honest with me.
8: Because you want me to be honest with you?
6: Being honest with Ashley?
8: You want to be honest with you? This is messed up.
6: What you're doing is messed up. I feel it's messed up. I'm not talking to you guys. I'm just talking to you right now.
8: I'm talking to Ashley. You don't even know why I might have chosen to send her the flowers. You're just jumping to conclusions. See, this is why I wanted space in the first place, okay?
6: Okay, you want space? You got plenty of space, okay? Do not call me again. I'm done with this, okay? I'm done with Fred. Good. It's done.
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1: This is interesting. So maybe this weekend, if you're going to go out and do a little eating, maybe stuff you don't normally get in the restaurants. There was an article that came out, fast food workers sharing the best things on their menu that nobody ever ordered.
2: Oh, really?
1: Some of these things are sort of hidden and some you just never think of. There's the Subway chicken pizzaiola.
2: Pizzaiola.
1: With comes chicken pepperoni and marinara sauce. I don't know if it's on the menu, but if you order it, it's on the registers, they say. Not so good, and that sounds good. How about this? Taco Bell. The Taco Bell Cheesy Doritos Gordita Crunch.
3: Which That's is a long title.
1: A long title. It's a cheesy gordita crunch, but you can get it with a Dorito shell on the inside.
3: I see.
2: Oh, I like that. I like that.
1: If you go to McDonald's and you like the Big Mac, but you don't want to pay for the Big Mac, how about a cheaper Big Mac? If you want a Big Mac for a fraction of the cost, order a McDouble with no mustard or ketchup and add shredded lettuce and mac sauce.
2: Huh. And I'm sure the price isn't that.
3: You think they don't see right through that?
2: I know.
3: What? Are we talking 10 cents? 20 cents? A buck?
1: I didn't know this. At Wendy's, you can get a side of melted cheese. You can order a cup of melted cheese to dip your fries and nuggets in.
2: Oh, I've had a friend that did that.
1: Who knew that? Mm-hmm. And at Popeye's, they say you got to order the Popeye's apple pie. It's deep fried like the McDonald's one used to be. Okay. Remember how good those were?
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11: 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The moment has arrived. The new voices of new Mexican music will perform at Mexico's most important auditorium. 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
14: We got some things in lanes. We have an orange sign in San Ysidro sitting on the 805 northbound just past the 905 in the right-hand lane. A shopping cart in National City on the southbound 5 right before Harbor. That's in the right-hand lane. A large box if you're in Balboa Park, 5 northbound just past the 163. That one last spotted in that left-hand lane. Join Alzheimer's San Diego at the Walk for ALZ on Saturday, October 17th at Balboa Park. 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
8: Caltrans asset management work continues tonight on westbound State Route 78 with the closure of all lanes at South Rancho Santa Fe Road, October 12th to the 15th, nightly from 10 p.m. to 5 a.m. Expect delays as traffic is detoured to the off-ramp. This $126 million effort is focused on preserving existing infrastructure, improving safety, and modernizing the corridor to meet current and future transportation needs.
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4: That three-car crash in San Marcos still sitting on the shoulder on the 78 westbound right before Mission. Even though it's on the shoulder, it's still slowing you down at the 15. A large object unspecified, unfortunately, through Carlsbad, 5 southbound before Cannon. That is in the right-hand lane. And a large mat got dropped in Carlsbad on the 5 southbound right at Palomar Airport. That in the right-hand lane as well. Join Alzheimer's San Diego at the Walk for ALZ on Saturday, October 17th. 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I'm Kelly J with Jagger and Christie on Magic 90.

0: the Roses.
1: It's War of the Roses. You can get on the website at magic925.com. Let us know what's going on. We will try to get to the bottom of it. We have Jenny on the phone. Good morning, Jenny.
2: Hey, how are you?
3: Okay, so Jenny, gosh, it sounds like you and Brian got into a pretty big fight.
2: So we got into a really gigantic fight recently, and he just went insane on me, like screaming, throwing things, and he stormed out of my apartment, and he didn't come back for 3 days.
1: Wow, he was just gone?
2: Yeah. He just left. I mean, it was huge. Like, it was one of those big blowouts.
1: Okay.
2: And, I mean, everything seems, like, okay now. We made up, and everything kind of seems like it's back to normal. But whenever I ask him where he was, he just changes the subject or won't answer me. Like, he's not answered the question. And It's making me really nervous because I think that maybe he stayed at his ex-girlfriend's house.
1: Oh, really? What is his ex-girlfriend's name?
2: It's Caitlin.
1: Okay. Mm. And so you think the big blowout, he went there and hung out there. And do you think something's happening with them again?
2: Well,
1: or
2: I can't prove it. It's just like, it just doesn't feel right.
1: Sure.
2: I know that they were really serious. They don't talk regularly, but I know that they haven't totally lost touch with each other. It just doesn't feel right.
1: Okay. All right. Jenny, here's what we'll do. Let's call up Brian and we will offer him a dozen very romantic roses that he can send to anybody that he wants. I would assume since you guys just kind of made up after a big fight, certainly he will send them to Jenny.

0: Hey, what's up?
1: Hey, good morning. I'm looking for Brian.
0: Yeah, this is Brian.
1: How's it going, Brian? My name is Henry, and I work at a brand new flower shop that just opened up here in the Carlsbad area called Totally Tulips. And the reason for the call is because we're currently running a free promotion where we would like to offer you a dozen free romantic red roses to send to anyone you'd like. Basically, all we ask for in return is if you could just kind of spread the word about our flower shop to your friends, family, and coworkers.
0: Really? All right. You won't be coming after me with collections and stuff.
1: No, absolutely not. This is totally free. We don't need any of your personal information. No credit card, nothing like that.
0: Okay.
1: All right, then. Let's go ahead and get started with the name of who you'd like to send these flowers to.
0: A name for the flowers. You do Caitlin.
1: All right, perfect for Caitlin. And there is going to be room on the card for a message. Is there anything you'd like to say to Caitlin?
0: I think we should get. I think we should try again, maybe, and then like put some XOs.
2: Probably a bad idea, Brian, because your girlfriend Jenny is on the line. It's Jagger and Christie at Magic 92.5. It's a thing called War of the Roses.
0: Oh, boy.
2: Yeah.
3: Yeah.
0: Oh, boy. I'm going to get it.
4: I can't. I don't know what to say. I'm sorry. I have no idea what I'm supposed to say right now.
2: So, Brian, you want to get back with your ex-girlfriend? Is that what I'm getting out of the message on the roses?
0: No. You know what? I just... You know, she's still around, and just wanted to send a nice sentiment. You know,
4: how could you do this to me? How could you do this to me? Why would you? If you wanted to get back with her, why would you lie?
0: That's never going to work out. It was just a thing to say to her. I mean,
4: what?
0: Why would you
4: try to do this? Why would you try to see both of us? If you want to get back together with her, why would you do this to me? We've been together for three years.
0: We're always fighting. We're always fighting. We're always throwing things back at us. We're always putting each other down.
4: Everybody fights. Like, it happens to everybody. Like, you know, it doesn't mean that you just run off to the next person just because we get in a fight every now and then.
0: After 3 years, we have to be honest. I mean, you are quite towards me. And
4: what?
0: And sometimes Caitlin, she treats me better. And we hang out.
4: Are you kidding me? How could you say that? We just got in a fight.
0: Like my family, man. You're always talking about my family, okay? It's the same. You always do that.
4: Family? I don't know what to say to you right now. Why couldn't you just tell me this when we fight? Why can't you just tell me this when we're not on the radio? Why couldn't you just tell me this earlier instead of just cheating on me?
0: I can't even bring you to their place during the holidays or someone's birthday. You're always in the corner with a bitter face, and it's like we have to leave early all the time and have to explain and make excuses of why.
4: So why can't you talk to me about that? Why do you need to go cheat on me? This is the first I'm hearing of any of this. Why wouldn't you just come and talk to me about it? Why is it just coming out when I find out that you're cheating on me?
0: I'm not cheating. I'm just a little confused right now.
4: Okay, well, you know what? Let's just cut the confusion. Let's just narrow this down to one girl. Caitlin's all yours, and I'm out of here.
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Magic 92.5. Good morning. Good morning. It's Torta Thursday. I know. I'm always thinking about food. I apologize. Got to say hello to Jenny out there in Allied Gardens. Good morning in Allied Gardens. Thanks for listening to Magic 92.5. Let's make it a great day. Great music for you coming up.

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10: 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Demand Jurowitz.

Hollow Scream is here at SeaWorld. I got tickets for you on the radio show. Is it the scariest place you've ever been to? Yesterday, I found out about the haunted amusement park in Oklahoma. I've been thinking about going. Anybody want to go? I'm afraid. Anyhow, tickets to Hollow Scream coming up.

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1: Hey there, Tom. Yeah, to the X-Man. 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
1: 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First, the minimum wage has risen, and the rate of poverty level wages is at an all-time low. Second, we are among the countries with the lowest unemployment rates in the world. Third, inflation and the cost of the basic food basket have gone down. Fourth, the peso is one of the strongest currencies in the world. Fifth, it's a record year for foreign direct investment, and there have been no sudden spikes in gasoline prices. With honesty, we deliver results. Government of Mexico.
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4: 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All

0: You know, the crazy thing about this song is I still get asked, who sampled this song, X-Man? Who did Warren G sample to do Regulate? Do you know?
1: Regulators. We regulate any stealing of his property. We're damn good, too. But you can't be any geek off the street. Gotta be handy with the steel, if you know what I mean. Earn your keep.
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0: 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We know you need cash. 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

Beautiful song right there. Magic 92.5, the beat of San Diego. How is it out there yet? Is it hot yet? They say temperature's going to be rising today with some high winds. Hit all over San Diego County. All right, so yes,

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Ooh, ah. 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
10: 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The beat of San Diego. 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
10: 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In addition, we achieved the creation of the new General Law on Circular Economy, which will drive the recycling industry and ensure that all types of waste are utilized. 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Green Party.
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0: Dear mama, do you want me to go to the haunted house? And I'm scared. I don't want to go. Mama, they're dragging me to the haunted house. I got a pair of tickets right now to the SeaWorld's Hollow Scream, San Diego's largest Halloween experience with its largest lineup yet, 600 houses, 8 terrifying scare zones, hidden speakeasies intended for a mature audience. Do you want to go? Do you feel like getting scared? Who likes getting scared? I like it. I don't know if I want to do haunted houses, though, because I just one of those things. See, I've experienced ghosts, all right? Every year I tell my ghost story. I think I want to do, is it this weekend? Next weekend. I do my ghost stories on my Sunday night show. I'll give you my, I only have one ghost story, and I say it. I give you the story on my Sunday night show. It's really good. Really good. Anyhow, let's get you into SeaWorld's Hollow Scream, all right? 1-888-537-1925. 1-888-537-1925. 1-888-537-1925. You got to tell me, though, in the song Thriller with Michael Jackson, who is the gentleman in the song that's talking? Can you name that person? First person that does, we'll start off with caller number 9, wins the tickets. All right, there you go. Some musical trivia tied into this SeaWorld Hollow Scream. Name the gentleman in the song Thriller with Michael Jackson. What is his name? Good luck.
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5: Hi, is my car ready? What is wrong with it? What do you mean, a few things? It's not enough to do a job well. You also have to be able to explain it. Electoral justice protects rights, provides democratic certainty, and establishes rules for public competition. Bringing it closer means explaining its decisions clearly to all citizens, because trust is earned by resolving with independence and communicating with responsibility. Electoral Court of the Federal Judiciary Power. 30 years of accessible justice. Each new day brings the opportunity to build a better future. And when a new legislative period begins, a new stage also begins for Mexico. Because every proposal, every dialogue, and every agreement seek to respond to the challenges of our time and open opportunities for Mexican families. The Senate opens a new period. Mexico opens new opportunities. Senate of the Republic. 66th Legislature. Dialogue, agreements, and results for Mexico. At the Chamber of Deputies, we approved the law to promote investment in strategic infrastructure for development with well-being. With this law, we open the door for government, business, and society invest together in energy, trains, highways, and ports, promoting strategic works for the country with transparency and legal certainty. Chamber of Deputies, 66th Legislature, Sovereignty and Social Justice.
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Magic Night 2.5, the beat of San Diego. Shout out to the Caltrans crew working hard today. Thanks for listening. Caltrans crew working hard today. They always work hard. Every time I drive like past them, like on the freeway highways, they're always working. No one's eating donuts. No one's drinking coffee. 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

0: 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I am Billy Blast. What can I play for you?
1: Hey, I was wondering if I can make a request.
0: All right, do it.
1: Anytime, Any Place by Janet Jackson?
0: Yeah.
1: All right, cool. Thank you.
0: You're welcome. What's your name?
1: Matt. I've been a fan for like 12 years.
0: Hey, Matt. Thank you so much for listening, okay? We'll take care of you.
1: All right, thank you.

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6: Caltrans Asset Management work continues tonight on westbound State Route 78 with the closure of all lanes at South Rancho Santa Fe Road, October 12th to the 15th, nightly from 10 p.m. to 5 a.m. Expect delays as traffic is detoured to the off-ramp. This $126 million effort is focused on preserving existing infrastructure, improving safety, and modernizing the corridor to meet current and future transportation needs.
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21: 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Today, 8 years later, it stands at 9,584 pesos per month. 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

of 15. It luckily made into that center divider. And would you ever crash in La Jolla on the 5 southbound before La Jolla Village? Left-hand lane blocked there. 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Get anything done. I'm Kelly J with traffic on Magic 92.5.

Tickets to the Freestyle Explosion just 8 minutes away as we play the Magic 92.5. Remember the Time Game. Right now, let's take care of Claremont. Claremont, here's your DJ Kool. Let me clear my throat. Hit me with the

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17: We do have a crash still in Normal Heights. If you're heading on that 805 southbound, this is right at Adams, but luckily it's in that center divider. And a tree got dropped on the 78 westbound off-ramp to Mar Vista, so that off-ramp is partially blocked. And a little bit of slowing on the 5 southbound starting at the 805 to the border. 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I'm Kelly J with traffic on Magic 92.5.

0: 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What year was this?
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0: You heard the audio clues, now we want to know. 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Up for grabs, a pair of tickets to the Magic 92.5 Freestyle Explosion starring Stevie B. We have Alessandra calling from Chula Vista. What year was that?
5: It was 1991.
0: Which clue made you think 1991 as soon as you heard it?
5: I just remember. That was my year.
0: Okay. Quentin. Calling from La Mesa. Quentin, what year was that?
6: I said 1992. That's a guess.
0: Okay, and now we go to Cindy calling from Sarah Mesa. Sarah Mesa in the house. Cindy, what year was that?
7: I'll go with 1990.
0: Okay.
7: It was the song, It Ain't Over, So It's Over.
0: Okay, let's go over all the clues. Strike It Up by Black Box was the first song and clue. Clarissa Explains It All was a TV show. Robin Hood, Prince of Thieves was the sound bite there for the movie. And It Ain't Over Till It's Over by Lenny Kravitz, the final clue. The year they all have in common, 1991, Alessandra Chula Vista, congratulations. Quentin and Cindy, thank you for playing with us. Try to see you tomorrow.
6: Thank you.
0: You're welcome.
6: Alrighty.
0: All right, Alessandra, what song are we going to do? Strike It Up or It Ain't Over Till It's Over?
5: It Ain't Over Till It's Over.
0: All right, let's do that for you. And for you, I have a pair of tickets to the Magic 92.5 Freestyle Explosion starring Stevie B, the Cover Girls, Trinneer, Johnny O, Noelle, Seduction, Lisette Melendez, and more. Saturday, October 24th, Front Wave Arena. You're there.
5: Woohoo! Thank you.
0: 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Right now, let's take you back to 1991. It's Lenny Kravitz. It Ain't Over Till It's Over. 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
22: Reporting live from the R-Dub Traffic Kite, high in the sky, this is Magic 92.5 Traffic.
23: Well, if your drive is going to take you through Wildomar, 15 northbound just before Bundy Canyon, they're trying to clear a crash out of the left-hand lane. Also, that crash in Grossmont still sitting on the connector from the 8 east to the southbound 125. You got a ladder in lanes in Alpine, 8 eastbound just past East Willows, and that was last spotted in the middle of the roadway. Bus. Join Alzheimer's San Diego at the Walk for ALZ on Saturday, October 17th at Balboa Park. 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